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0: So, what did you miss if you missed the Wise Man in the Morning on Big 98.1?
8: Diane from Selden knew the name of that tune, Billie Jean, by Michael Jackson. Won the tickets for David Foster, Catherine McPhee at Stoller Center this Saturday night and qualified for Journey tickets. You can do in the morning. 8:30 if you can name that tune. Did you get the impossible? Men think about this five times a day. What is it? Sports. Aaron from Teachers Federal Credit Union at Hoppa. I knew it. It's Yom Kippur. Long Island Ducks are in the championship. Jets lost a heartbreaker yesterday. Giants on Monday Night Football. And New York Knicks star Jalen Hurts rolling on. He's going to be on Law & Order. And he's hosting Saturday Night Live this Saturday. Yeah. The Resident Evil, number one at the box office with over $60 million. Your chance to qualify for those Journey tickets, 8:30 in the morning. If you can name that, too, with the Wise Man.

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1: Ducks are in the playoffs. Janet from East Islip, Cheryl from Lake Grove, Michael from West Babylon. All won tickets from Big 98 to go say hi to Quacker Jack. Congratulations. Your chance to win coming soon with the Wise Men. Oh, anytime you'd like, go ahead and like, comment, and share on that Journey page for your shot at Journey tickets. You want those? Do it now. Big Hits 98.1's Instagram page. Good luck.
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0: This is Big 98.1 with more of Long Island's greatest hits just a couple minutes away. So, what did you miss if you missed the Wise Man in the Morning on Big 98.1?
1: Diane from Selden knew the name of that tune, Billy Jean by Michael Jackson. Won the tickets for David Foster, Catherine McPhee at Staller Center this Saturday night and qualified for Journey tickets. You can do in the morning. 8:30 if you can name that tune. Did you get the impossible? Men think about this five times a day. What is it? Sports. Aaron from Teachers Federal Credit Union in Hobog knew it. It's Yom Kippur. Long Island Ducks are in the championship. Jets lost a heartbreaker yesterday. Giants on Monday Night Football. And New York Knicks star Jalen Hurts rolling on. He's going to be on Law & Order. And he's hosting Saturday Night Live this Saturday. Yeah. The Resident Evil, number one at the box office with over $60 million. Your chance to qualify for those Journey tickets, 8:30 in the morning, if you can name that tune with the Wise Man.

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1: Hey, so wise man, you want to win free Journey tickets? I got them. Join me at the grand opening to Smithtown Nissan Saturday from 12 to 2. I'll be the one with the media on my head right there at 347 and Middle Country Road. Luis Gonzalez and the whole crew. It's the brand new Smithtown Nissan. Come see me if you want a shot at Journey tickets. Yes, I'll have a beanie on my head. Noon to 2 Saturday. It's the grand opening to Smithtown Nissan with Wise Man and What Great Radio Station.

0: Love Long Island's greatest hits? We've got plenty of them to play for you next on Big 98.1. So, what did you miss if you missed the Wise Man in the Morning on Big 98.1?
1: Diane from Selden knew the name of that tune, Billie Jean, by Michael Jackson. Won the tickets for David Foster, Catherine McPhee at Stoller Center this Saturday night and qualified for Journey tickets. You can do in the morning. 8:30 if you can name that tune. Did you get the impossible? Men think about this five times a day. What is it? Sports. Aaron from Teachers Federal Credit Union in Hopog knew it. It's Yom Kippur. Long Island Ducks are in the championship. Jets lost a heartbreaker yesterday. Giants on Monday Night Football. And New York Knicks star Jalen Hurts rolling on. He's going to be on Law & Order. And he's hosting Saturday Night Live this Saturday. Yeah. The Resident Evil, number one at the box office with over $60 million. Your chance to qualify for those Journey tickets, 8:30 in the morning, if you can name that too with a wise man.

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1: Catch the wise man at Oktoberfest, the Mariches Rotary Oktoberfest right there on Montauk Highway in Santa Mariches at Camp Aquatuck. Oh, boy, it's going to be something else. German food, beer garden, carnival, live German music under the tent. The wise man and a shot of journey tickets while I'm there. Sunday, September 27th from 2 to 4. Come say hi. Yes, I'll let the later hose it on.
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2: Diane from Selden knew the name of that tune, Billie Jean, by Michael Jackson. Won the tickets for David Foster, Catherine McPhee at Stoller Center this Saturday night and qualified for Journey tickets. You can do in the morning. 8:30 if you can name that tune. Did you get the impossible? Men think about this five times a day. What is it? Sports. Aaron from Teachers Federal Credit Union in Hoppock knew it. It's Yom Kippur. Long Island Ducks are in the championship. Jets lost a heartbreaker yesterday. Giants on Monday Night Football. And New York Knicks star Jalen Hurts rolling on. He's going to be on Law & Order. And he's hosting Saturday Night Live this Saturday. Yeah. Resident Evil, number one at the box office with over $60 million. Your chance to qualify for those Journey tickets, 8:30 in the morning, if you can name that tune with the Wise Man.

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1: Diane from Selden knew the name of that tune, Billy Jean, by Michael Jackson. Won the tickets for David Foster, Catherine McPhee at Stoller Center this Saturday night and qualified for Journey tickets. You can do in the morning. 8:30, if you can name that tune. Did you get the impossible? Men think about this five times a day. What is it? Sports. Aaron from Teachers Federal Credit Union in Hopog knew it. It's Yom Kippur. Long Island Ducks are in the championship. Jets lost a heartbreaker yesterday. Giants on Monday Night Football. And New York Knicks star Jalen Hurts rolling on. He's going to be on Law & Order. And he's hosting Saturday Night Live this Saturday. Yeah. Resident Evil, number one at the box office with over $60 million. Your chance to qualify for those Journey tickets, 8:30 in the morning. If you can name that, too, with a wise man.

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0: 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And we're having a party. 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
0: 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So, what did you miss if you missed the Wise Man in the Morning on Big 98.1?
2: Diane from Selden knew the name of that tune, Billy Jean, by Michael Jackson, won the tickets for David Foster, Catherine McPhee at Staller Center this Saturday night and qualified for Journey tickets. You can do in the morning. 8:30 if you can name that tune. Did you get the impossible? Men think about this five times a day. What is it? Sports. Aaron from Teachers Should Have Credited It at Hopog knew it. It's Yom Kippur. Long Island Ducks are in the championship. Jets lost a heartbreaker yesterday. Giants on Monday Night Football. And New York Knicks star Jalen Hurts rolling on. He's going to be on Law & Order, and he's hosting Saturday Night Live this Saturday. Yeah. The Resident Evil, number one at the box office with over $60 million. Your chance to qualify for those Journey tickets, 8:30 in the morning, if you can name that tune with the Wise Man.

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Well, we've got plenty of them to play for you next on Big Hits 98.1. 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
1: Diane from Selden knew the name of that tune, Billie Jean, by Michael Jackson. The won the tickets for David Foster, Catherine McPhee at Staller Center this Saturday night and qualified for Journey tickets. You can do in the morning. 8:30 if you can name that tune. Did you get the impossible? Men think about this five times a day. What is it? Sports. Aaron from Teachers Federal Credit Union at Hopog knew it. It's Yom Kippur. Long Island Ducks are in the championship. Jets lost a heartbreaker yesterday. Giants on Monday Night Football. And New York Knicks star Jalen Hurts rolling on. He's going to be on Law & Order. And he's hosting Saturday Night Live this Saturday. Yeah. The Resident Evil, number one at the box office with over $60 million. Your chance to qualify for those Journey tickets, 8:30 in the morning. If you can name that, too, with the Wise Man.

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1: Diane from Selden knew the name of that tune, Billie Jean, by Michael Jackson. Won the tickets for David Foster, Catherine McPhee at Staller Center this Saturday night and qualified for Journey tickets. You can do in the morning. 8:30 if you can name that tune. Did you get the impossible? Men think about this five times a day. What is it? Sports. Aaron from Teachers Federal Credit Union at Hopog knew it. It's Yom Kippur. Long Island Ducks are in the championship. Jets lost a heartbreaker yesterday. Giants on Monday Night Football. And New York Knicks star Jalen Hurts rolling on. He's going to be on Law & Order. And he's hosting Saturday Night Live this Saturday. Yeah. The Resident Evil, number one at the box office with over $60 million. Your chance to qualify for those Journey tickets, 8:30 in the morning. If you can name that, too, with the Wise Man.

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Well, we've got plenty of them to play for you next on Big Hits 98.1. 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
1: It's the Wise Man at Oktoberfest, the Mariches Rotary Oktoberfest right there on Montauk Highway in Santa Mariches at Camp Aquatuck. Oh, boy, it's going to be something else. German food, beer garden, carnival, live German music under the tent. The Wise Man and a shot of Journey tickets while I'm there. Sunday, September 27th from 2 to 4. Come say hi. Yes, I'll have the later hosing on.
0: So, what did you miss if you missed the Wise Man in the Morning on Big 98.1?
1: Diane from Selden knew the name of that tune, Billie Jean, by Michael Jackson. Won the tickets for David Foster, Catherine McPhee at Stollard Center this Saturday night and qualified for Journey tickets. You can do in the morning. 8:30 if you can name that tune. Did you get the impossible? Men think about this five times a day. What is it? Sports. Aaron from Teachers Federal Credit Union in Hobog knew it. It's Yom Kippur. Long Island Ducks are in the championship. Jets lost a heartbreaker yesterday. Giants on Monday Night Football. And New York Knicks star Jalen Hurts rolling on. He's going to be on Law & Order. And he's hosting Saturday Night Live this Saturday. Yeah. The Resident Evil, number one at the box office with over $60 million. Your chance to qualify for those Journey tickets, 8:30 in the morning. If you can name that, too, with the Wise Man.

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with a smile on your face. 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
2: Diane from Selden knew the name of that tune, Billie Jean, by Michael Jackson. Won the tickets for David Foster, Catherine McPhee at Stoller Center this Saturday night and qualified for Journey tickets. You can do in the morning. 8:30, if you can name that tune. Did you get the impossible? Men think about this five times a day. What is it? Sports. Aaron from Teachers Federal Credit Union at Hopog knew it. It's Yom Kippur. Long Island Ducks are in the championship. Jets lost a heartbreaker yesterday. Giants on Monday Night Football. And New York Knicks star Jalen Hurts rolling on. He's going to be on Law & Order. And he's hosting Saturday Night Live this Saturday. Yeah. The Resident Evil, number one at the box office with over $60 million. Your chance to qualify for those Journey tickets, 8:30 in the morning. If you can name that, too, with a wise man.

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Well, we've got plenty of them to play for you next on Big Hits 98.1. 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
1: 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Oh, boy, it's going to be something else. 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Sunday, September 27th from 2 to 4. Come say hi. Yes, I'll let the later hose it on.
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5: Fox News, I'm Deborah Valentine. President Donald Trump is scheduled to speak today at the UN General Assembly in New York. He also plans to meet with several top world leaders.
6: Trump has bilateral meetings planned with the UK, Japan, and Ukrainian President Volodymyr Zelensky, as well as a signing event with Denmark and Greenland. Other world leaders to watch, Iran's president set to speak on Wednesday, nearly 7 months after the U.S. and Israel launched their war on the country.
5: That's Fox's Tanya J. Powers reporting from New York. Hurricane Polo grew into a Category 4 storm in the eastern Pacific late on Monday. It's forecast to bring heavy rain to southwestern Mexico, but remain offshore. It had maximum sustained winds of 130 miles per hour. Forecasters say it may intensify further and reach a Category 5 hurricane strength today or Wednesday, according to the U.S. National Hurricane Center. 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

It's time for the Wise Man. Originally from Dumpwater, Florida, with wife Buffy as healthcare proxy and spiritual advisor, all nine grandkids. Hang on, I can do this. Louie, Little Lulu, Madeline, Molly, Kay, Mikey, the Tomato Kid, Matthew, the Wiffle Ball Kid, Dr. Johnny, girlfriend Liz, and granddaughter Emma, plus new baby grandson Cooper. So far, it's time for Mornings with the Wise Man, Buffy, nine grandkids, and the best songs on your radio here on the island. Mornings 6 to 10.

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1: From the LI News Radio Weather Center, good morning. Welcome to a Tuesday that's going to be cloudy and windy.

0: this afternoon. 67 is our forecast high. Those winds could pick up to around 30, maybe 35 miles an hour. A few clouds tonight, no mention of rain, but still windy. Winds in excess of 30 miles an hour with a low of the mid-50s. And then tomorrow, sunshine, but windy as well. 35 to 40 mile an hour winds during a day. High expected to be 67, but quite breezy. From the LI News Weather Center, I'm staff forecaster Chuck Brady.
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0: Big Hits 91, Long Island's only classic hit station with a wise man. 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And every qualifier this week's getting David Foster, Catherine McPhee, Staller Center tickets for this Saturday night. 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And at 7:30, any possible got Camelot tickets for Theater 3 in Port Jeff. Stick around.
1: Ladies and gentlemen, boys and girls, here it comes. It's time for the wise man's side of the news.
0: How many candles does it take to celebrate five birthdays at the same time? You know, some people have like a whole bunch of birthdays. We just went through August, which was like, you know, birthday in the family. Well, it turns out that Fred Harlow's family takes more than can fit on one cake. His family was recognized with the Guinness World Record for the most generation sharing a birthday. For the Harlow family, September 14th has five generations of people born on the same day. September 14th, he's in the Guinness Book of World Record. Top that, huh? Joe's favorite over in Ridge, coming up next with the Wise Men. It's the Wise Men at Oktoberfest, the Mariches Rotary Oktoberfest, right there on Montauk Highway in Santa Mariches at Camp Aquatuck. Oh, boy, it's going to be something else. German food, beer garden, carnival, live German music under the tent. The Wise Men and a shot at Journey tickets while I'm there. Sunday, September 27th from 2 to 4. Come say hi. Yes, I'll have the later hose it on.
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4: Weather. From the LI News Radio Weather Center, good morning. Welcome to a Tuesday that's going to be cloudy and windy this afternoon. 67 is our forecast high. Those winds could pick up to around 30, maybe 35 miles an hour. Few clouds tonight, no mention of rain, but still windy. Winds in excess of 30 miles an hour with a low of the mid-50s. And then tomorrow, sunshine, but windy as well. 35 to 40 mile an hour winds during a day. High expected to be 67, but quite breezy. From the LI News Weather Center, I'm staff forecaster Chuck Brady.
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0: Cloudy, breezy, 65. Low tonight down around 55. Tomorrow, cloudy, windy, 66. What do you got now? 58 Ridge, 59 Holbrook, and 58 degrees in Baited Hollow. 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
2: 6:54, cloudy Tuesday for the Hawks. Are you ready for some fun? And a shot of Journey tickets coming up at 8:30. If you can name that tune, we get you qualified for that. What? I got the David Foster, Catherine McPhee tickets, too, for Saturday night at the Staller Center. You're not going to believe the hits David Foster's been involved with that we play here on Big 98. Cloudy 65, low tonight 55. Tomorrow, cloudy, windy 67. What do you got? 59 right now in Comac. 58 in Quawk, 59 in West Hampton Beach.
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2: Sad news, Cindy Crawford's son Presley Gerber died yesterday at the age of 27, drug overdose. Shaquille O'Neal's an honorary FBI agent after graduating from the FBI National Academy. And Jackson Dart hurt last night in that Giants game that they lost 28-6. The Dart could be out 4 to 6 weeks. We'll see. Not good news. Oh, and Ducks open up the Long Island, the Atlantic League Championship down in Maryland tonight. They'll be home on Friday night.
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2: Hey, it's a wise man. You want to win free Journey tickets? I got them. Join me at the grand opening to Smithtown Nissan Saturday from 12 to 2. I'll be the one with the beanie on my head right there at 347 in Middle Country Road. Luis Gonzalez and the whole crew. It's the brand new Smithtown Nissan. Come see me if you want a shot at Journey tickets. Yes, I'll have a beanie on my head. New to two Saturday. It's the grand opening to Smithtown Nissan with Wise Man and What Great Radio Station? 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
15: Fox News, I'm Sue Gossman. President Trump addressing the United Nations General Assembly today.
16: He's going to be addressing nearly 130 world leaders and millions around the world with the goal, among many, is to end the Iran war. Ending that war is a goal that so far has proved elusive.
15: Fox's Lucas Tomlinson. This says the race is on for a new UN Secretary General.
17: The front runner is Rebecca Grinspan, the former Vice President of Costa Rica. There's still time for new names to throw their hats into the ring. Ultimately, the permanent members of the Security Council, including the United States, Russia, and China, will need to agree on a choice. Jonathan Savage, Fox News.
15: The British Prime Minister Andy Burnham says the UK has agreed to provide limited military support against attacks by Iran-backed Houthi rebels in Yemen. 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
4: 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Originally from Dumpwater, Florida, with wife Buffy as healthcare proxy and spiritual advisor, all nine grandkids. Hang on, I can do this. Louie, Little Lulu, Madeline, Molly K, Mikey the Tomato Kid, Matthew the Wiffleball Kid, Dr. Johnny, girlfriend Liz, and granddaughter Emma, plus new baby grandson Cooper. So far, it's time for Mornings with the Wise Man, Buffy, nine grandkids, and the best songs on your radio here on the islands. 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
2: 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And oh, yeah, they got a sound at every school bus on Long Island. And Dart got hurt last night at the Giants game.

Welcome to Tuesday. Everybody wants a shot of Journey tickets, right? Text the word Journey to 631-676-4200. Say that slower, wise man. I will in a minute, okay? Oh, Ducks start the championship round out in Maryland tonight. Cloudy 65, low tonight 55. Tomorrow, cloudy, windy 67. 59 in Scotts at 58 in Wady River. 59 at the Fun Office of the Week, Patchogue Theater. They love us.

0: Giants lost 28-6. Ducks open tonight. Championship round of the Atlantic League. They're playing Maryland down in Maryland. They play here on Friday night. Let's see. Yanks getting ready for the playoffs, and Mets getting ready to do whatever you do in the off season, right? Let's see. What else? Oh, Advanced Testing Technologies in Hoppuck. I walk in there the other day, and they got all these posters around that the IT people did. And then we met a baby, one-year-old, baby Leo. Unbelievable. Yes, baby Leo had donuts, absolutely.
1: Hey, wise man, something tells me you're into something good. So go ahead, make it good.
0: Good news, his name's Justin Buzzard. He's a defensive lineman for San Jose City College in California. He just made his college football debut. He's 48 years old and a father of three. Injuries kept him from the team back when he was in school, so his oldest son said he should give it a shot. Now Dad made the team. And a 12-year-old girl in Carolina named Sadie has rescued over 100 stuffed animals from thrift stores. Why she do it? She cleans and repairs them by hand, donates them to children who have lost their homes in fires. That's good news.
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0: Let's see, Scott Baio of Happy Days is 66, and then he spun off some show. Somebody will remember it. Yeah. Joe Jett became 68 today. Oh, I got to get to I Love Rock and Roll. Cloudy, 65. Yeah, it's fall on Long Island. Well, first official day of fall is until tomorrow, right? Low tonight, 55. Tomorrow, cloudy, windy, 66. Right now, it's 59 at Wisconsin.
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3: 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Diane, boss Eli, and baby Leo, 1 year old, who's a, well, baby Leo can talk, but baby Leo, if baby Leo could talk, would have said, I want the donuts, wise man, I want. Have it sign your office up. Do it now. 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Giants lost last night 28-6, but that's not the news. Jackson Dart could be out 4 to 6 weeks. We'll see today. Let's see. Ducks in the playoffs championship round tonight. It starts down in Maryland. First game here will be Friday night at Fairfield Properties Ballpark. And everyday phrases that really do sound condescending. That's cute. Well, actually, and you're trying your best. They say that a lot to me here at Big 98.
4: 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Noon to 2 Saturday. 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
3: Let's see. Cloudy, 65. Low tonight down around 55. Tomorrow, cloudy, windy, 67. Slight chance. Nor'easter. They're not sure what's going on with that. We'll find out by the towards the end of the week. 50 in West Tampa Beach, 59 Stony Brook, 59 at the fun office of the week, Patchogue Theater, Justin, Boss Michelle, and the crew can't wait to get to
8: that. Time now for the Wise Man in the Morning's impossible trivia question. 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
3: for grabs, tickets to go see Cabaret Theater 3 in Point Jeff. Let's see if you can answer the impossible trivia question. Yesterday, the Toy Hall of Fame announced a whole bunch of toys that are nominated for this year. So here's your question. The only non-human to testify before Congress was? It's got to be a toy that has to be involved in the Toy Hall of Fame, right? Only non-human to testify before Congress was whom 631 or what 631-676-4200. Tell the wise man.
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0: You see this weather? It's going to be that kind of week. Cloudy 65, low tonight 55 tomorrow. Cloudy, very windy 67. It's 60 right now in Miller Place, 59 in East Meridian, 60 degrees in Middle Island. Only a non-human to testify before Congress was a toy nominated for the Toy Hall of Fame yesterday. Hint. You gotta tickle it.
1: Hey, Ducks fans, this is Michael Pfaff, President and Chief Business Officer of your Long Island Ducks, and you're waking up with the wise man.
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0: That's your hint, people. Who is it? 631-676-4200. Up for grabs those tickets to see Camelot Theater 3. Oh, for boy, Jeff. Only non-human to testify before Congress was a toy nominated for the Toy Hall of Fame yesterday. Hint, you got it.

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2: Doesn't everybody? 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That had to be the IT people over there. Huh? He did a great job. Oh, and we met baby Leo, who was one, who ate all the donuts. Everybody had fun. And of course, Eli, the boss. What a great crew over there. Thanks. You haven't signed your office up? You want the donuts? You want a visit from a man with a beanie on his head and a red, white, blue jacket? Go to BigHits981.com. Just click on the big donut. Ducks play game one of the championship series tonight down in Maryland. They come home Friday night.
3: It's impossible, or is it? 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
2: Oh, yeah, and Dart could be out 4 to 6 weeks. Got hurt in that Giants-Rams game last night. Giants lost 28-6. 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You got to tickle him. Who is he?
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2: 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What did he win? The tickets to Cabaret Theater 3. There you go. World's Worst Garden Dog, Son Intruder, brought him a toy. What? Did you see this on the internet the other day? An intruder broke into a home in San Diego. Homeowners weren't there, but Nash, their 90-pound golden retriever, was there. He just brought the intruder toys, trying to get her to play with him. Yeah, we have a golden, too. Grand Dog Jesse, he's the same way.
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2: Cloudy, 65. Those goldens are good, huh? Low tonight, down around 55. Best dog ever, says Buffy, my healthcare practitioner. Spiritual advisor, cloudy, very windy, 67. Could it be a nor'easter later in the week? We'll see. 60 right now in West Hampton Beach, 59 in Bayshore, 60 in Ronkonkoma and East Fort Richard. Shot of journey tickets coming up at 8:30 with a wise man.
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6: Catch the wise man at Oktoberfest, the Mariches Rotary Oktoberfest right there on Montauk Highway in Center Mariches at Camp Aquatuck. 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German food, beer garden, carnival, live German music under the tent. The wise man and a shot of journey tickets while I'm there. Sunday, September 27th from 2 to 4. Come say hi. Yes, all at the later, Hosanad.
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13: Fox News, I'm CJ Papa. President Trump set to address the UN General Assembly in New York City at 10 a.m. Eastern.
14: At this global summit, he's also expected to tap into key issues like conflicts around the world and artificial intelligence. Trump is expected to double down on his pro-AI stance, even amid a growing conversation around the threat AI could pose without regulations.
13: Fox's Alex Hogan in Washington. The president will meet on the sidelines with the new British Prime Minister Andy Burnham, Venezuela's interim president Delcy Rodriguez, and Ukraine's Volodymyr Zelensky. Police in Georgia have not released any details about a potential shooter or identified any suspects in the attack that left 2 young brothers ages 11 and 12 dead in DeKalb County. 2 women were wounded as well. And diesel up a penny overnight, setting a new record at $6.52 a gallon, that from AAA. 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
2: 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What an hour. 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
2: 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Girl, Michael Jackson.

0: Rich Robinson's fall starts tonight. Well, look at this weather, huh? Cloudy, 65, low tonight, 55. Tomorrow, cloudy, very windy, 67. Could be a nor'easter later in the week. We'll see how it all comes together. 60 in Stony Brook, 59 in cloudy in Middle Island, 60 in Oakdale. Patchogue Theater, the front office of the week. Justin and the crew are getting the donuts on Friday.
1: Hi, this is Michael Pollock, the Vice President of Communications for the Long Island Ducks, and you're waking up with the Wise Man.
2: The Wise Man in the morning.
0: Ducks. They open game one tonight down in Maryland. They'll be home Friday night.

0: Hey, I'm James Yankee, and I work at ATTI in the IT department, and you're waking up with the wise man. Hi, Nora.
1: The wise man in the morning.
2: So my suspicion is James is the guy maybe behind that great flyer from Advanced Testing Technologies. It's up on social this morning. Go check it out from the former front office of the week from last week. And he had to say hi to his daughter, Nora, okay? 821 with the wise man. Haven't signed your office up? Do it now. Big hits, 981.com. Dart got hurt last night in the Giants game. They lost 28-6. Ducks open tonight, championship round down in Maryland. They'll be home Friday night. And did you get the impossible? Only non-human to testify before Congress was.
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2: 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I'll pass.
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2: 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LIRR running out of clothes.
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4: So it's cloudy, 65, low tonight, 55. First day of fall, really. First night of fall. It's tonight. Tomorrow, cloudy and very windy, 67. Could there be a nor'easter? There is one out there. We just don't know if it's affecting us by the weekend. We'll see. 60 in West Hampton Beach, 61 in Stony Brook, 60 degrees over at the front office of the week, Patchogue Theater. Is that Justin? Boss Michelle and the rest of the crew.
5: Hi, this is Louis Ford, Long Island Ducks manager, and you're waking up with the wise man.
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4: Go Ducks! So coming up at 8:30. Qualify for Journey tickets, but you're going to win tickets to see David Foster, maybe the greatest producer of all time. He produced Earth, Wind, and Fire, St. Elmo's Fire, She's a Beauty. He was the producer on a bunch of Chicago classics, including this one, and Whitney's Bodyguard. David Foster produced this.

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2: All right, so let's see. Kind of a light week with sports for what? Giants lost last night, 28-6. Giants out, could be 4 to 6 weeks. Hold up. The Ducks open up against Maryland tonight in the championship series. Cloudy 65. What are you talking about, Wiseman? Low tonight, 55 tomorrow. Cloudy, windy 67. Could be a nor'easter by the end of the week. 60 in Stony Brook, 59 Middle Island, 60 in Oakdale. Are you ready?
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0: cloudy, dreary, 65. It's Tuesday, people. Fall rolls in tonight, low down around 55. It feels like it. Tomorrow, cloudy, windy, 67. Could be a nor'easter by the weekend. We'll see. Right now, 60 in Ronkonkoma, 59 at Oldsfield, 60 degrees in Middle Island. And wait a second. Hold on. Wait a second. So the first two people, first three, I guess, that said PYT by Michael Jackson were not eligible within the last 90 days. So I will take the first caller that says that song, Wise Man, was PYT. You got yourself the Catherine McPhee, David Foster, Staller Center tickets for this Saturday night and qualify for Journey. Do it now.
1: 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I play for the Long Island Ducks, and you're waking up with the Wise.

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2: 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Journey, how do we get these tickets? 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
2: 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I'll take the first caller at 631-676-4200. Says that was PYT Wise Man. You get qualified for stay on the phone, okay? I'll be back. You win the Staller Center tickets and qualify for Journey tickets. Cindy Crawford's son, Presley Gerber, died yesterday of an overdose, age of 27. Shaq is an Shaquille O'Neal is an honorary FBI special agent after graduating from the FBI National Academy. And Big 98 has your shot at Journey tickets. All you got to do is text the word Journey to 631-676-4200. 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
2: Cloudy, dreary, 65. Low tonight, 55. Tomorrow, cloudy, windy, 67. They could see a morning shower this morning. Right now, it is 61 in East Merritt. It's 60 in Miller Place, 61 in Way River.
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2: Hey, it's a wise man. 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I'll be the one with the beanie on my head right there at 347 in Middle Country Road. 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Yes, I'll have a beanie on my head. Noon to 2 Saturday. 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
3: 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Louie, Little Lulu, Madeline, Molly, Kay, Mikey, the Tomato Kid, Matthew, the Wiffle Ball Kid, Dr. Johnny, girlfriend Liz, and granddaughter Emma, plus new baby grandson Cooper. 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
2: 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Baby Leo won, ate all the donuts. 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You want the donuts in your office? 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
2: Bill from Happy Days is 65. And then what was the follow-up, the spin-off? Somebody's going to remember that. And then, hold on, Joan Jett, I love rock and roll, 68 today. Let's see, Cloudy, 65. Could see a morning shower. Low tonight, 55. Tomorrow, cloudy, very windy, 67. 61 in Middle Island, 60 in
9: Melissa,
2: Oakdale.
9: Melissa, Rena, New Wave Imaging, Oakdale. 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
2: 9:29, Ducks in the championship round tonight down in Maryland. And Giants quarterback Jackson Dart could be out 4 to 6 weeks. We'll find out today.
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1: The wise man in the morning,
2: take it. Want to go to the Ducks game this weekend? Ducks are in the championship. Like, comment, and share the Ducks page up at Big Hits 981's Instagram page. But do it now. This is only going to be up for a day or two, okay? Ducks will be home on Friday night. So the lineup is they play tonight down in Maryland, tomorrow night in Maryland, and then Friday night return home for the championship. Let's go, Ducks. Did you get the name of that tune this morning? Somebody said BYT.
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2: Bob, congratulations. You got tickets to go see David Foster, Catherine McPhee out at Stolly Center in Stony Brook this weekend. You know David Foster. He's the one that produced Chicago, Earth, Wind & Fire, Celine Dion, Whitney Houston's Bodyguard album, and many, many more hits. Catherine McPhee, you know, too. So you won those tickets for Saturday night at Stoller Center. And guess what, Bob? You're not qualified for charity tickets. You say, Wise Man, how can I get out of this? 8:30 tomorrow morning. See if you can name that tune with the Wise Man.
4: 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Come say hi. Yes, I'll let the later hose it on.
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3: Cloudy, dreary Tuesday. High 65, low tonight 55. Fall starts tonight. And then tomorrow comes in like a... Oh, man. Cloudy, very windy. High 67. Right now it is 61 in Miller Place, 60 degrees in Stony Brook. 61 over at Patchogue Theater. Who's that? Justin, boss, Michelle, the rest of the crew. Yeah, they're getting the donuts that Friday. They love Queen, Billy Joel, and more.
4: The Wise Man, originally from Dumpwater, Florida. Thanks for the fun. Two questions before you go. Can you name all nine of your grandkids?
3: I think so.
4: And what did we learn today?
3: Louie, Little Lulu, Mikey, Molly, Maddie, Matthew, the Wiffle Ball Kid, new baby grandson, Cooper, Hugs, Emma, grandson, Dr. Johnny, new wife, Liz, and of course, Hugs, Emma. New grandson, Cooper. And great-grandchild, Cecilia, that makes Buffy GGP1 and me GGP2. Did you get the impossible? Only non-human to testify before Congress was Elmo. Where do we get these questions? And Kevin Wright, working over at the CSF Architects in Hoppuck, doing congratulations. He won the impossible trivia, got the Theater 3 tickets, and then... David Foster tickets went to Bob Spira of Rocky Point. Bob knew the name of that tune was PYT. We're doing Michael Jackson classics all week long. So he's going to see David Foster, Catherine McPhee, Stoller Center. You say, who's David Foster? He basically did all the Chicago stuff, all the Earth, Wind, and Fire stuff in the 80s. St. Elmo's Fire, She's a Beauty, Whitney's Bodyguard album, and a bunch of Celine Dion's. Yeah, I mean, the music's outstanding. So Saturday night, David Foster and Catherine McPhee will be at the Stoller Center in Stony Brook. And guess who's going? Bob Spear of Rocky Point. He's now qualified for Journey tickets. Pretty cool, huh? Let's see, what else? Jackson Dart injured in last night's Giants lost 28-6. So let's see, we got your chance to, Giants, come on back. All right, AI could be renamed to one of three options: superior intelligence, supreme intelligence, or extreme intelligence. And your next favorite food, Matthew the Wiffle Ball Kid says, is hot honey flavored Spam. I'll post that up on social. Have yourself a tremendous day. I'll leave you in a good hands. 12-year-old granddaughter, Molly Kate. We call her the Pledge Girl around here.
5: I pledge allegiance to the flag of the United States of America and to the Republic for which it stands, one nation, under God, indivisible, with liberty and justice.

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1: It's the Wise Man at Oktoberfest, the Mariches Rotary Oktoberfest right there on Montauk Highway in Center Mariches at Camp Aquaduct. Oh, boy, it's going to be something else. German food, beer garden, carnival, live German music under the tent. The Wise Man and a shot of Journey tickets while I'm there. Sunday, September 27th from 2 to 4. Come say hi. Yes, I'll have the later hose it on.
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0: Ducks are in the playoffs. 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Congratulations. Your chance to win coming soon with the Wise Men. 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

Isn't it amazing? You got one radio station that plays all of Long Island's classic hits, and this is it. Steve Harper with Michael Zambello.

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0: Billy says he always had an affection for songs from the 50s into the early 60s, and definitely that was evident with that one, Keeping the Faith, Long Island's classic hits. Big 98.1, it's Steve Harper. Impossible trivia. What's the answer on this one? Wise Man did this question the other day. Average worker loses 16 of these in their lifetime at work. What is it? All I'm going to say is, only 16? The answer is, lose a pen. Annette works at Suffolk Chiropractic Physical Therapy. Hopefully she hasn't lost a pen recently. Seriously, in your lifetime, only 16? I would say that minimum, that's a year. Either way, she got it right. She's got tickets for Theater 3 to see Camelot, you know, in Port Jeff, playing through October 15th. Another chance to win, and another question, Impossible Trivia, tomorrow morning at 7:30.
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2: Now we got a chance of showers today, otherwise cloudy, about 65. Chance of rain tonight, otherwise clouds and 55. Look at this. No rain in the forecast for tomorrow, but it will be cloudy and breezy. High of 66 as the Yankees take on the Rays. In the Bronx, it is 63 degrees right now with Bananarama.

0: Mid-80s on that one. It's Heart, Long Island's classic hits. We are Big 98.1. And Steve Harper, congratulations to our latest winner. The fun office of the week is Advanced Testing Technologies. That's everybody over there, Diane, Eli, they're in Hopog. And it was just this past Friday they got that delivery from the wise man showing up with that funny-looking beanie on his head with the propeller. One day it's going to be windy. Dude's going to take off. Maybe that's how he gets to the office with the donuts. This is Modus Transportation, at least a safe guess. I digress. They won the donuts from Glen Wayne Bakery of Bohemia for being fun office of the week. How about you do the same and get that wise man visit? You got to sign up, though. Do that right now. BigHits981.com. Click the big donut.
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1: Hey, it's a wise man. 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Join me at the grand opening to Smith Dundee's on Saturday from 12 to 2. 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Luis Gonzalez and the whole crew. 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Yes, I'll have a beanie on my head. Noon to 2 Saturday. 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
1: Fall officially begins today. This is the fashion statement of the season. 98.5. It is a raspberry beret. Prince and Long Island's classic hit.

On Big 98.1, another edition of Under the Covers with that song by the Fugees, Killing Me Softly from the 90s, a cover version of the original done by Roberta Flack back in the 70s. May I ask you another one from the 70s? It's Foreigner.

Up now with Chicago and Hard to Say I'm Sorry, this song produced and written by David Foster, who will be appearing at the Soller Center this Saturday with his wife, Catherine McPhee from American Idol. Want to go to the show? He's written so many huge songs. Win tickets for that and qualify to see Journey in the Morning, 8:30 when you play Name That Tune, Big 98.1.

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1: 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Oh, boy, it's going to be something else. German food, beer garden, carnival, live German music under the tent. The Wise Men and a shot of Journey tickets while I'm there. Sunday, September 27th from 2 to 4. Come say hi. Yes, I'll have the link.

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2: I got a chance of showers, otherwise cloudy, on this first day of fall. High about 65. I guess it feels like fall, right? Chance of showers tonight, otherwise cloudy, 55. Clouds, no real rain in the forecast, but breezy tomorrow. High of 66. 65, right?

0: Sting and the Police on Big 98.1, and that technically was their first ever big hit. They were struggling at the time, right around 1978, 1979, and they were worried they were going to flop big time. So the pressure was on. They released that one. It took a lot of time for radio stations to start playing it. It was a station in Texas that gave it a spin, and that basically started the career for the Police. It's Long Island's classic hits, Big 98.1. It's Steve Harper. Hey, coming up, we're going to find out what song was number one on this day. Hang tight.
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2: 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The band was Limewired, and this is one of the last songs they played. I love it. Prince, 1984. Let's Go Crazy. It was number one on this day.

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tomorrow morning, you got a shot to win tickets to see Journey at the Coliseum, 8:30. Make sure you're listening. I'm going to make this one today's forgotten hit. In it, the Commodores give special dedication to two of their close friends, Marvin Gaye and Jackie Wilson. Where did this song ever go? So good. It's called Night Shift, and it's on Big 98.1.

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1: It's the Wise Men at Oktoberfest, the Mariches Rotary Oktoberfest right there on Montauk Highway in Santa Mariches at Camp Aquatuck. Oh, boy, it's going to be something else. German food, beer garden, carnival, live German music under the tent. The Wise Men and a shot of Journey tickets while I'm there. Sunday, September 27th from 2 to 4. Come say hi. Yes, I'll have the later hose it on. Long Islanders rely on Stephen Stone and Rick Acorum for Cambridge and Nick.

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3: 98.1 weather. We've got a chance of showers on and off today. Otherwise cloudy, 65. Tonight, when fall officially begins after 8 p.m., clouds, and again, a chance of showers, 55. Cloudy tomorrow, breezy, and up to 66. 65 degrees right now. It's Irene Cara.

0: I don't know about you. Whenever I hear Bob Marley, I just stop in my tracks and I just get in a chill vibe. Just a great mood. 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
0: We're going to jam out a song now from the mid-90s. Male singer. You can put this one in the category of dance if you so choose. And the lyrics go like this. Designated driver, take the keys to my truck. Designated driver, take the keys to my truck. He had a couple of hits around the same time, but this one by far the biggest. Male singer, mid-90s. Which one? What song is that? Answer coming up.
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1: On Big 98.1, I proudly present Scotty. He's next. Doing up commercial-free music. I will see you tomorrow at noon. Let's get this answered. Mid-90s male singer had a few hits. This one by far the biggest. You put it in the category of dance. Here's the lyrics. Designated driver, take the keys to my truck. Designated driver, take the keys to my truck. On Big 98.1, that's Montel Jordan, and it's called

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1: Hey, it's a wise man. You want to win free Journey tickets? I got them. Join me at the grand opening to Smithtown Nissan Saturday from 12 to 2. I'll be the one with the media in my head right there at 347 and Middle Country Road. Luis Gonzalez and the whole crew. It's the brand new Smithtown Nissan. Come see me if you want a shot at Journey tickets. Yes, I'll have a beanie on my head. Noon to 2 Saturday. It's the grand opening to Smithtown Nissan with Wise Man and what great radio station?
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Solomon and Screen on Long Island's only classic station, Big 98.1. Well, I'll tell you what, the wise man did it this morning. He'll do it again tomorrow morning. What are you thinking about? I'm talking about the Wise Man Morning Show and Impossible Trivia at 7:30. He's got two tickets to any performance of Cabaret at Theater 3 in Port Jeff. You are going to love this thing. What a performance. And it's locally grown here in Port Jefferson, Long Island, New York, in Suffolk County. You want to go to the show? Well, listen to the Wise Man tomorrow morning. You get it, you got it, and good. And good luck for Big 98.

switch those lights to LEDs, you're saving some money, too. It's Journey and Light. Now, many moons ago, I switched from incandescent bulbs to LED bulbs, and I'm saving a bundle. I mean, the bill went down like three quarters. Incredible. Good stuff there. Good stuff here, too. Lou Bega lighting you up with Big 98.

0: with that box of Twinkies right next to you there. It's the biggest part of you, of course. 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
0: Johnny Hart. 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

0: who's getting those Glen Wayne Bakery donuts delivered by the Wise Man this Friday? Those details and a lot more music coming up in just minutes. 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

one thing is, if the donuts get in the way, we're talking about Glen Wayne Bakery donuts, you just kind of eat your way through. 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

Getting pushy with Salt and Pepper, doing the push it thing on Long Island's only classic station, Big 98.1, and not getting pushy every weekday morning. It's a wise man from the Wise Man Morning Show. He's actually pushing the prizes on to you and making it easy, too. It's Name That Tune, 8:30 tomorrow morning, as always. This time around, he's got tickets to see David Foster and Catherine McPhee at the Stoller Center in Stony Brook. Want to go to the show? 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

0: One line to a song by the Supremes, then redone by Phil Collins, simply stating you can't hurry love. Of course, my response to that is every single time, why would you?
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still Americans. The right to vote. And this is a pretty good vote coming up here. Yeah, did you know that Long Island MacArthur Airport has been nominated as best small airport in America? Let's get them all the way there. 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Do it now. And thanks. 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One of my faves from that decade, Level 42.

0: Are they going to do it? Are they going to do it? Of course they are. Tonight's the night. Long Island Ducks in the championship game gets underway tonight. Go Ducks.
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0: Now, the wise man works hard every single weekday morning, but a double shot and get it shot. The wise man this weekend for your Saturday is at the grand opening of the Smithtown Nissan. He qualified to see Journey in concert at the Coliseum in November, and just stop by, say hi from 12 to 2. Some great car values there. And then on Sunday, it's off to Oktoberfest, the Beer Garden, and the Wise Man. Oh, my gosh, this is dangerous. From 2 until 4, that's in Santa Mauritius. 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

0: As the Morse code of Suzanne Vega, you see, and Tom's Diner, our Long Island's only classic station, Big 98.1. I wonder if she's an amateur radio operator. Anyway, we talked about the wise man earlier, but you know what? The wise man wants to talk about himself as well.
1: It's a wise man. You want to win free journey tickets? I got them. Join me at the grand opening to Smithtown Nissan Saturday from 12 to 2. I'll be the one with the media. I hit right there at 347 in Middle Country Road. Luis Gonzalez and the whole crew. 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Yes, I'll have a media. I hit noon to 2 Saturday. It's the grand opening to Smithtown Nissan with Wise Man and what great radio station?
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0: music videos back in the day were very creative. I loved it. Leaving Las Vegas, what a great song. I haven't heard that in ages. Anyway, Cheryl Crow, All I Want to Do. On Long Island's only classic station, Big 98.1, and the Wise Band's going to be hanging around the Beer Garden on Sunday.
1: It's the Wise Man at Oktoberfest, the Mariches Rotary Oktoberfest, right there on Montauk Highway in Center Mariches at Camp Aquaduct. Oh, boy, it's going to be something else. German food, beer garden, carnival, live German music under the tent. The Wise Man and a shot of journey tickets while I'm there. Sunday, September 27th from 2 to 4. Come say hi. Yes, I'll have the later hose it on.
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0: that's it for the commercials. We're not playing any until sometime in the 6 o'clock hour. 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Coming up here, got Club Nouveau to wrap up this hour, along with Hall & Oates, Tina Turner, and Bryan Adams. I don't care what they say. I'm going commercial-free for, like, forever. It's all good. 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

got ants crawling all over your body. I see it's Def Leppard on Long Island's only classic station. All of a sudden, Jalen Brunson's a busy man on Law & Order SVU and also hosting Saturday Night Live this Saturday evening on NBC. That'll be cool to see. Billy Ocean coming to play on Big 98.1.

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1: I'm too sexy for my love. Too sexy for my love. Love's going to leave.

rolling commercial free here in the sounds of Phil Collins. He had a solo thing and also with the band Genesis. That's what Genesis is. That's all. My gosh, tomorrow's Wednesday, meaning getting over the hump and heading towards the weekend. That's pretty exciting. Did I say weekend? I did. The Wise Man for your Wednesday morning's got Impossible Trivia at 7:30. Got tickets to see any performance of Cabaret at Theater 3 in Fort Jefferson. Want to go to the show? Get it right. You're going and good. Good luck to you. Big 98.1, here's 10cc.

You ought to know, Lake Ontario. Alanis Morissette doing You Ought to Know. I keep looking at the wise man, all the stuff he's doing this weekend. He's really out there. I mean, not like out there like he's crazy, but I mean, he's out there for your Saturday and Sunday. Those details on the way shortly. Don't forget, name that tune, 8:30 tomorrow morning. He's got tickets to see David Foster, Catherine McPhee at the Stoller Center in Stony Brook. What a great place to see shows. You get it, and you're going. And good luck. Big 98.1, here's little Scotty Hart.

Big 98.1, Long Island's only classic station. So I'm checking out our website, and there it is, right there on the homepage. Gaines Wave for Him is back on Long Island. Ready when you are. As they waddle onto the field, it's the Long Island Ducks. The championship game gets underway this evening. Let's go, Ducks. Good luck to you. Pat Benatar coming to play. It's Love is the Battlefield on Big.

FCC ministers. It's finally on Long Island's only classic station, Big 98.1, still rolling commercial-free like forever. But a wise man working hard this weekend for your Saturday is at the grand opening of the Smithtown Nissan. He'll have journey tickets for you. At least you can qualify and perhaps see them at the Coliseum in November. Wouldn't that be nice? He's there from 12 to 2. Stop by, say hi. He'd love to say hello to you, too. Here comes John Wayne, rolling commercial-free. Big 98.1.

gotta shoo him away from the back kitchen there. It's Fly, it's Sugar Ray. Talked about the Wise Band this Saturday and Oktoberfest this Sunday with the Wise Band. Oh my gosh, can it be Santa Mauritius from 2 to 4? Again, stop by and say hi. Wise Band all weekend with Big 98.1.

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There's a surprise. A little Club Scotty on a Tuesday evening. Well, why not? Bananarama, I heard a rumor. 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

0: There he is, Billy Idol, dancing with myself on Long Island's only classic station, Big 98.1 on this happy Tuesday. 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
3: Of AARP along with Big 98.1 working together to serve you. 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You can read all about it. By the way, we got Madness coming to play right now. Oh, excuse me, our final trifecta for your Tuesday evening, also including Bruce Springsteen and how about Mark Anthony? I need to know. My voice is still cracking. I'm turning into Peter Brady. It's all this riding my bike. I think I'm getting younger. Big 98.

0: know. A little repetitious there, but that's okay, Mark Anthony. I need to know. 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
0: I really got to go ride my bike now. I've had enough of this. But a few more songs to play to wrap up this hour of Music Power, then I can finally go home. Can I go? Can I go? Can I go? It's Eddie Grant, then Rod Stewart, then U2, then Exposé on Big 98.

There's a man having some fun. It's Rod Stewart tonight. I'm yours on Long Island's only classic hit station. Gonna do that wise man recap for you. Impossible Trivia at 7:30. He's got tickets to any performance of Cabaret at Theater 3 in Port Jefferson. That's awesome. And how about 8:30? We name that tune. Tickets to see David Foster and Catherine McPhee. Everybody's talking about this show at the Stoller Center in Stony Brook. My gosh. You can win that by simply getting it right at 8:30. And if you do, you qualify to see Journey in concert at the Coliseum in November. Pretty good there. Listen to the wise man for your Wednesday. Excuse me, your happy hump day tomorrow morning. Big 98.

See this? See this? I've talked about everything you can talk about in the entire universe. I'm going home. Mark, it said go. Scotty Hart's been a blast in the past. Stick a fork in me. I am done. Remember, wherever you go, there you are. Pedal power. 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Lead with your Scotty Hart. It takes one person to make a difference. Live, love, not war. November is coming. Rock the boat. We're back here tomorrow at 3. Wise Man tomorrow morning. Steve Harbour in the midday. I love you so much. Have a great rest of your Tuesday evening. Back tomorrow. See ya.

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1: Bob Spira from Rocky Ploy knew the name of that tune, PYT, by Michael Jackson, won the David Foster, Catherine McPhee Dollar Center tickets for this Saturday night. That's going to be a great show. And qualified for Journey tickets November 7th. You want in on this? Be listening tomorrow morning, 8:30. See if you can name that tune with the Wise Man. What a week. Impossible trivia. Only non-human to testify before Congress was, you had to tickle him, Elmo. Kevin Ray knew it over at CSF Architects in Hall Park. Thanks for singing along. World's greatest guard dog? No, world's worst. Saw an intruder and brought him a toy. That video's up on social. Artificial intelligence could be renamed. They're going superior intelligence, supreme intelligence, or intelligence amplification. And your next favorite food, Matthew the Wiffle Ball Kids found hot honey flavored Spam. Yeah, I'll post it up on social. And Giants Jackson Dart out with that injury from last night. You want to like, comment, and share on the Ducks page at Big Hits 981 Instagram page? Yeah, do it now for free Ducks playoff tickets.

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3: 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Here at our funeral home, we're a lot like the people we serve. Some of us have worked here for decades. Some of us are young, but we're all professional. I'm heartened to know that our industry recognizes our reputation, our experience. Take Michael. He's been elected to be the next president of the New York State Funeral Directors Association. Michael knows how to serve Long Islanders who are going through a rough time of loss. Here at the McManus Laurie Funeral Home, we're all a little like Michael. 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